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0: Just advising, our caller is coming from Oak Meadow Drive. They wanted to meet at the Dollar General in Middleville. It's going to be a priority 3.
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0: 217 North Main Street, 217 North Main Street, across from Amasa Street and North Woodland Road. 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
0: C6, were you clear on Prairieville C4's traffic on this is going to be a lift assist?
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0: Mary Central 5236, copy request. South M37 Highway and Brogan Road. South M37 Highway, East Brogan Road. We are red F-150, no plate or no lights on. There's southbound on 37. It's going to be a single cab all over the road.
1: Clear over, though.
0: Clear out 2111.

0: be held in safety. 5909 Hilltop Drive, 5909 Hilltop Drive, crosses Stimson Road and Tarl Road. Car's requesting a welfare check on his girlfriend's son. He's going to be a 35-year-old male. He does have a drinking problem. He's not answering the phone. He does not like law enforcement. There are weapons in the home, but they are locked up that he does not have access to. He will, if he leaves, he drives a Volkswagen past it, silver in color. En route 2114.
1: Central 5237.
0: Go ahead.
1: What, only concern for that subject that he's just not answering the phone?
0: Affirmative.
1: Okay, clear.
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1: Clear.
0: Clear caller also advised the back door should be unlocked.
1: I'm clear. Is the caller the homeowner?
0: Affirmative, the caller lives there. He advised he's given permission to enter the home.
1: We're clear.
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0: Negative, looks like 5245 and 5252.
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0: 207 North Main Street, 207 North Main Street, the Riverside Park. 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
1: 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I'll phone number. You can clear me.
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1: 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Charles and I have two pineapples for a priority one transfer going to Butterworth. 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

0: 7011 Mullen Road, 7011 Mullen Road, cross of Otis Lake Road. Caller advised he was assaulted by his stepdad and stepbrother. He's denying EMS. Our caller has been drinking. No weapons. We're still on the line gathering further.
1: Clear.
0: Caller's advising they just threw him out of the house as well.
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1: Go ahead.
0: Justin Allen Bauer, 610 of 95, is returning nil and nil, valid ops to incident address with one prior for 625.
1: Clear.
0: Clear. You know, sounds like parties are separated. Caller's going to be waiting outside. He is not willing to leave without his belongings.
1: I'm clear.
0: 22 stress off.

0: 30 Bimbo E17, I have those set badge file when you're ready.
1: Go ahead.
0: It's going to be a William Floyd Lane, 1379. He's kneeling no with a valid chauffeur's license.
1: Clear.
0: Clear is 1-2, Charlie.

0: Caller's advising he's not willing to leave without his belongings. His brother is coming to get him in about 10 to 20 minutes. He did say he did not want law enforcement to respond, that he just wanted it reported.
1: Hey, sir, deep clear.
0: Claire, he also mentioned his brother took his phone, so he couldn't call law enforcement and threw it in his face.
1: Hey, 24, Claire.
0: Claire, 2210. Very gentle, 605 status check.
1: Secure, Claire.
0: Secure and close 2210.

0: 17 Glen.
1: Obio, are you still on the phone with him?
0: Yes, we are.
1: All right, can you have him out here? There's a couple of dogs. I don't think I'm going to get by.
0: Well, we've just advised him.
2: Hey, 17824. Just a heads up, I'm Keller and Shoulders Lane. Should be there in a few minutes.

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0: Disregard, looks like 5236 will be closer. 5236, copy complaint.
1: Go on.
0: It's going to be for an accident involving two vehicles, South Norris Road and West Guernsey Lake Road. South Norris Road and West Guernsey Lake Road. It's going to be for two vehicles. My caller advised she was hit by a vehicle that swerved into her. They're stating no injuries.
1: Alvin Route.
0: Clarence Route. 2221.
1: 703 to 5236. If you could hold it down for me until I get there, I'd appreciate it.
2: 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I'll be en route to that. Clear Cheyenne,
0: route 2221.
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1: 7650 North Avenue, 7650 North Avenue, across of Maple Grove Road. Car's advising she wants to give all information over to law enforcement. She has been contacted by an ex over 100 times today. It's been going on since Wednesday. It was like a TX.
0: Okay, I'm clear.
1: 22-24. Very recent for 817 status checks. 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
1: 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EIV is yes. 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
1: Good.
0: 301 East State Street, 301 East State Street at the Thornapple Plaza. I was advising, she left her phone in the bathroom, and it's now locked. She was 2 hours away. It's going to be an Apple iPhone 17. She can see it tracking in there off of her husband's phone. The caller is going to be headed back to the Thornapple Plaza in a silver Buick and Enclave.
1: Okay.
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0: 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It'll probably have to be towed. 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
0: 604 to 5236. Go on. The driver to the red Ram might be positive for 3500. 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
2: 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I'm coming in for Avil.
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0: 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Callers requesting law enforcement to come pick up a firework that was left at a pump.
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0: 34, go ahead.
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Where's that sweet time? Go ahead. This is Claire at Butterworth and returning. 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

0: 5 minutes. Pull me a number for this.
1: Yeah, I can pull you a number. Who's the suspect?
0: Go again.
1: Who's going to be the suspect?
0: It's going to be Eric Young. Date of birth is 11/29/69.
1: Oh, clear. I'll get that number pulled.

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1: 5236, can you go again? All I heard was refusal.
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0: I apologize, but Gold Release is here on scene and is stating that he can take both vehicles, so that's going to be the game plan.
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1: 1025 West M43 Highway, 1025 West M43 Highway, the Dairy Queen parking lot. There is a red Nissan Rogue there. They've been stranded in the parking lot. The car won't start up. Clearly advised, they did speak with a tow service, but somehow it was canceled. They've been there since 1930. Correction, 2322.
0: Central 5237, I'll be out at the Sheriff's Office.
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0: 6490 Ivan Trail, 6490 Ivan Trail, cross of North Patterson Road. Car advisors, people fishing on the lake. They have bright lights on their boat, and they're driving fast with the lights on as well.
2: Okay, I'm clear. 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
1: 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I'm pretty sure they took off.
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0: The two vehicles that were creating all this ruckus are at 11645 Damon Street. You want us to make contact with them?
1: Did you observe them making the ruckus?
0: Negative. They had just pulled into the driveway when we pulled up, but the smoke and black marks are all down Damon Street.
1: I guess if they're outside, you can make contact with them. We're still kind of a ways out.
0: Clear. There's 8 to 10 of them standing in the driveway next to the trucks.
1: Okay, clear.
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0: 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EIV is yes, expires 4 of 27 to a Brandon Hutchings out of Plainwell.

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1: There you go, it's well at 2 o'clock.
0: Central, 217, same traffic, have a good weekend.
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1: Go ahead.
0: 2169 West M43 Highway, 2169 West M43 Highway, the Hastings Storage. Caller's advising there's a suspicious vehicle driving around the property. It's a black pickup truck with a bid toolbox. The caller is going to be the owner and is en route now from the city of Hastings in a gray Chevy Tahoe.
1: Clerk.
0: Clerk, would you like a second?
1: Valid,
0: Clerk, 212.

0: 17.
1: What?
0: The caller is going to park across the street and wait for you to get there.
1: Clear.
0: 213.
1: Central 824, you can attach me to that. I'll be out here in a second.
0: 3213.

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1: 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There is a 15 status check.
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0: Attention Yankee Swing Fire, going to service for wires down South Hastings Point Road and Duffy Road. South Hastings Point Road and Duffy Road. It's going to be just north of Duffy Road. Caller advising that the wire is down in the roadway and that there are some trees on fire. Also, some smoking and burning. Very Central Square 216.
1: Oh, 93 with a Stephen Keith Harshman. If you could let Tyler know he's going to come onto the property.
0: Clear 217.
2: Central 217, I'll be out.
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0: 405, go ahead.
1: Behind the black pickup truck, westbound Apple from Broadway. I'm gonna make a stop on it. You can have 817 start my way. Edward Paul Victor 022.
0: Clear break 817.
1: I'm clear.
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1: 17, 224.
0: 824, I'll be out as well.
1: Where's 224?

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Central 405. Are you secure for information? It does state that he has to consent to his person, his belongings, or his vehicle if law enforcement is requesting and has any suspicion of anything in the vehicle. 233.

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1: He's good, no further.
0: Clear out for the 240. Barry Central 7, Charlie status.
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1: Yankee Springs, command, you cut out. I've only got two large trees.

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0: Clear. 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Consumers is on scene. It appears they have power cut. Nothing is burning at this time. We'll be clear and available. Command terminated.
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1: Can you start me a CFS for a lockout at the Dome Show?
0: I've got lockout. What was the location?
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0: That'd be State Road and Broadway. 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Caller was rear ended. It'd be a Ford Fusion 2016. And a 2010 Chevy Malibu.
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0: It's going to be for a PI 37 in Hickory. It's going to be a Toyota, a female complaining of leg pain. Another vehicle, sounds like no injuries there.
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1: 37, John 135. 1037 is past one both lanes. Hickory is mostly white.
0: Sir, Hickory is mostly blocked, M37 is passable in both lanes, 837.

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0: Clear, I'll point that way.
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2: What?
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0: 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If you could add her as the driver as well, please.
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She's having some difficulty breathing also. 31 Central Square at 8:46.

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0: Michigan Reg, Edward William Charles, 6306, EWC 6306 on a white Buick Enclave.
1: I'll add that one as well.
0: Yeah, I got a third one for you when you're ready.
1: Go ahead.
0: Michigan Reg, 9, Adam Tom Edwards, 7, ATE, 7S. I believe it's going to be a black Porsche.
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0: Barry Central from Jones. How's you guys?
1: John's
0: Town, C5, go ahead. You can show all John's units clear, then 37 and Hickory.
1: All John's units clear, 37 and Hickory, 907.

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1: For driver's request, can we get man's towing en route for that white Buick Enclave, please?
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0: Clear. 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

0: 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She was near the benches by the water, now has headed over towards the pavilion, stumbling, possibly a bottle of vodka with her, last seen by the pavilion with another male approaching there.
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0: Can you have EMS non-priority respond to evaluate the female? She is highly intoxicated.
1: Clear. You got a fraction of age on her.

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1: 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She's closest to that exit.
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0: Clear route to Titan Park. Law enforcement is requesting you use the sidewalk entrance that's on the corner of Mill Street and Washington Street. The females will be on the sidewalk at that back sidewalk of the park.
1: Copy.
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0: Goldsworthy's was able to come back for that white Buick Enclave. They took the Enclave and the Porsche. Spencer's took the silver Toyota. The intersection's clear. I'll be clear of the scene if you see me attach your documentation, please.
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1: Hey, Vern, what's going on with it?
0: Our caller, Jasmine, is on the way there. Be there in about 20 minutes, wanting to get some things from an ex's house. Apparently, he's threatened her a couple of times. She wants to get some tools, a forge, and some blankets in the barn.
1: Clear. 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

0: 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I got a call about glass in the roadway from a PDA that happened this morning, State Road and Broadway. I should just contact DPW.
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2: Reference CFS 24. I tried calling them several times. They couldn't answer. I'll start that way.
1: Clear. I tried the number off the tags, didn't get an answer. I don't know which one you called.
2: Same number. I'll run a search on it, see if I can't come up with other numbers. While I'm headed there.
1: Clear. And we didn't have any history with that number here.
2: Clear. Thank you.
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0: She had a second call from the complainant. She advised that Emil came by so that he was the owner and picked up the dogs and went home.
1: Perfect. Thank you. I'll disregard.
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1: Good.
0: That'd be Adams Road, just east of Cherry Valley Road. Adams Road, just east of Cherry Valley Road. Attempting callback, no answer also.
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1: And J51 in service, 1044. Very central, Medic 51. Medic 51 going. 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
1: Magnificent 2, go on.
0: We're in the area of Jerry Valley and Adams. Do you have any further information on location?

0: clear on that. We came from that direction. We didn't see anything. We'll head back that way. All incoming can slow priority 3.
1: Clear, all incoming can slow. It almost looked like it was about a quarter mile east of Cherry Valley on the south side.

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0: We located the iPhone. There is no crash here. All incoming disregard. You can show all Thorn Apple units clear and returning.
1: Clear. All Thorn Apple units clear returning. We'll update law enforcement. iPhone was located. No crash. 51.
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0: It'll be 3711 Orchard Drive, 3711 Orchard Drive, Delta. Caller noticed a hawk on her deck this week, and now it sounds like it's possibly gone into the garage. Earlier this week, it was hitting her windows. She believes it might be in the eaves of the garage now.
1: I'm clear. I'll be in route. See if I can get it out.
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1: 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Requesting Spencer's. 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
3: A35 826 prime. Good. I was just on the phone with a complainant on this Irving Road. She said that dealt with you in the past. If you want to take care of it, you can, or I can take care of it.
1: I can take care of it. Thank you.

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0: 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Updated ETA from Spencer's is 5 minutes.
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1: Good.
0: It'll be at the Woodland Eagles, 125 North Main Street in Woodland. Apparently a Dwayne Huntley is in the back parking lot tearing up the gravel in a 2012 GMC Yukon Denali. Apparently has a rear wiper blade missing. Also looks like there was possibly an OWI yesterday. HPD was handling this for information.
1: Central 838.
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0: Am I reading this correctly that the boss called the employee to report this and the employee is now calling you guys?
1: That's affirmative. Her boss at the Eagles called her to tell her not to come in because he was out there tearing up the parking lot and there's a prior domestic history with him.
0: Okay, clear. I'm going to get pulled over here. I'm going to start with the TX. I don't know if they'll be responding to this.
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0: 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Brianne's requesting a TX advising she found a note left on her car from a hit and run.
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0: 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Caller suspects another Lisa Jordan, who lives in Berry County in Hastings, who stole her identity sometime back.
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2: 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I'll be back in.
0: 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You're back in. 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

0: 775-838. Go ahead, sir. Get my head over there for you. Yeah, if you're not tied up on anything, I'm over 79 at Charlotte Park, so it'll be a minute.
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1: Right.
0: Caller's going to be on Fish Lake requesting a TX reference mental health questions for a male that's with him fishing. I believe it's possibly a grandson. It's going to be a reference 3018 Schultz Road, 3018 Schultz Road, showing there was a domestic there back in May of this year, where the subject he's asking questions about mental health for was assaulting his grandmother. There's currently nothing going on. They're just out at the lake fishing. 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Reference mental health resources.
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1: 7114 clearing, fine, Lake at 1334.

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0: Our caller, the residence owner, got a call from her neighbor, stated that her ex is there and has kicked in the door. She believes he's intoxicated. Caller's about 3 minutes away as well. It's going to be Dwayne Huntley.

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1: Good afternoon. I'll be in service. Car 62. I'll also have a 616 reserve officer with me as well.
0: Clearing service. Car 61 with reserve officer 616 at 1404.
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0: Contact was made. All is clear. I'll be clear last back in.
1: Contact made. You're clear back in 1405.

0: long as the patient is not on the river, they are now on the shore.
1: That's what we're being told, but we're trying to figure out how to get down because of the steep embankment.
0: Patient's down at the steep embankment, requesting fire assistance, 14-6. In the area of 505 East Railroad Street, 505 East Railroad Street, cross of Court and Jackson. They're attempting to make contact with a 27-year-old male who was stung by a bee and is having an allergic reaction. Sounds like he was floating on the river and is down a steep embankment, and they're having difficulty accessing the patient. Requesting fire assistance, Central's clear at 1407.

0: 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Take five.
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1: You can downgrade fire as a response if there's any more coming in. Get that on board. It's going to matter.
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0: 3701 Fruin Road, 3701 Fruin Road, between Bird and Shriner. Caller has a black dog that's been hanging around the neighborhood for a couple of weeks and now has been hanging around his house for 2 days and won't leave. He has the dog contained at this time.
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0: 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I didn't call in service. 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
1: 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And Medic 52 was your ALS unit. 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
1: 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I'll be leaving the scene to bring a test.
0: 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We're able to get the vehicle out. I'll leave the attached 1451.

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0: Took a call from Klosterman's, one of the employees there. Stated she was told to call if Dwayne from the earlier incident showed up. He did show up. He was denied by the bartender to be served, and he left on foot. They stated they thought he was headed to Applebee's.
1: Clear.
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0: 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That female on board, starting mileage 136, 132.
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0: You're saying there is one, we haven't gotten a call.
1: I got flagged down while I was checking in for this other guy. There's one right in front of the library. 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
0: 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Might be out of the city now, it sounds like.

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0: I'll be clear last. You can show me en route to 711 North Ferris Street here in Hastings. Follow up on a complaint that came into the office.
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0: 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Her complainant's a pulse.

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0: I'm going to be en route to Allegan for the remainder of my shift.
1: Clear at 1531. Mary Central 705. I'm not getting any return on that flight. It was Illinois, correct?
0: Paper.
1: And 123014. There's going to be a passenger car or truck.
0: Blue BMW.
1: Clear. I'm not having any luck with it. 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
0: Sorry, thanks, sir.

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0: 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And Nicole is requesting contact again, 410 East Madison. 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
0: 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Prairieville Fighters call, please.
1: Clear. I'll show you in route. 410 for 60 for temporary. 16-5.
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0: 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He can move his fingers and toes.
1: Clear. 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
1: 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There'll be a UTV that's headed up. They're going to work on punching a hole so they can come in.
0: Clear. About 200 yards back in from the road, and there's a UTV making a hole for them. 1702.

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0: 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Across the street is going to be Fishing Site Drive and Island Court. Third party caller advising that his brother, John Vandermeer, 48 year old male, is suicidal. The method he mentioned was to drive his vehicle into a tree or into something. Access to knives, but no guns at the house. He is drinking alcohol, and he's going to be, no one knows the revoked ops. He's discharged from probation and a possible OSC in lien.
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0: for flexing. Just informational. Took a complaint about a lost dog from 616 East North Street. Gray and white and black husky, neutered. 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
1: If you want to catch me, I'll take a look and then I'll go.
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0: Go ahead. Going to be on Gun Lake in the area of Baird's Cove. Was last in the middle of the lake. Caller states it's a loud boat exceeding decibel limit and also was going very fast, a small, very loud speedboat. Unable to give a color. There were two people on the boat. That's all the information that we have. I'm an anonymous caller.
1: Clear.
2: Essentially, friend.
0: 849, go ahead.
2: We just watched that vessel. 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You can just run us through it.
0: Clear. Already had eyes on the boat at 1736.

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0: Now they still need us to stand by, or not yet?
1: Stand by, we'll check. One, 5230.
2: Good.
1: Do you still need EMS to stage, or are they clear? Can you repeat that one more time, please? Do you still need EMS to stage? Just right now, but I'm not thinking we're going to need them. Clear, 1747.

0: ready from.
1: Okay, 1748. Went direct with you. Law enforcement is requesting you stay just a couple more minutes. They'll advise when they're ready for you to clear or continue in.
0: Copy.
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0: Panic 952, this is your Amtrak about 10 minutes ago. I've been going through a bad service area, so I don't know if you got it. So I haven't received a response if you've got it or not. I just wanted to give you a call and make sure you have, or otherwise I can repeat the report for you if you need me to.
1: Yeah, we got it. Thank you. Kind of clear.
0: Yeah, nothing to add. 952 is clear.

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0: Copy, Reckless. It's South M 37 Highway, East Hickory Road, South M 37 Highway, East Hickory Road, cross of Trepa. It's going to be a green Silverado weaving into traffic and cannot maintain its lane. Looks like it's going to be southbound. We'll get this over to Calhoun.
1: All right, sounds good. Thank you.
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Good. 1416 Shadow Ridge Drive, 1416 Shadow Ridge Drive, cross of Spring Street and Templewood Drive. 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Also got into an altercation with said son yesterday. He was also trying to set things on fire. She's looking for information on how to get a restraining order. Good. 1914.

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1: Correct.
0: 8201 Mullen Road, 8201 Mullen Road, crossing McKibben Road and Norris Road. Cayman is an open line, 911. You can hear noise in the background, and then the line disconnected. 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
0: Clear. I do have one pending on M66 Highway and Asterio Road. M66 Highway and Asterio Road to be for car versus deer. No injuries. The vehicles are drivable, but the deer needs to be dispatched. It looks like there's going to be two vehicles involved.
1: All right, clear.
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0: 410 East Madison Street, 410 East Madison Street, cross of Hanover Street and Southeast Street. We've got Nicole Campbell on the line advising that she was in a domestic violence situation with a Dwayne Huntley. She was advised to contact law enforcement if he returned. He is currently here now. Nothing physical. Looks like we did take a call for the same thing earlier today.
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0: Yes, ET, 30, I'm being run to the crash.
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0: M43 in Rich Lane. That's going to be Michigan Ranch, David Paul, Union 0468. It's going to get red people.
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0: Go ahead.
1: Roger now. I'll be clear again.
0: Clear. 1945.
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0: 3184 Middle Lake Drive, 3184 Middle Lake Drive, cross of Messer Road. The caller should be a Matt Bowman requesting contact. He said that his neighbor's dog bit his dog, but the dog is not injured. He just wants it documented in case anything happens in the future. He is okay with a phone call.
1: All right, I'm good.
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0: Good.
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0: Clear, 1950.
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0: 15 Central.
1: But...
0: I'm clear back in.
1: Clear 1950.
2: Central.
1: Go ahead.
2: Clear officially.
1: Clear 1950.

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0: 703 Central, same track.
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